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Getting us started on today's show, that was Blondie and Sunday Girl. Welcome along to another edition of I Love the 70s, where we take a fond look back to the music and memories of that wonderful decade. All the usual features in today's show. In just one song's time, we will have our 70s superstar. We'll also be playing our 70s long song and round off the programme with our 70s showstopper. But taking us up to today's 70s superstar, it's Paul McCartney and Wings.

And we head back to 1973 for today's 70s Superstar. And it's a track from Ike and Tina Turner. In fact, it was the last track that they released together before they went their separate ways for very many reasons. But this one is a track that's written about Tina Turner's hometown of Nutbush in Tennessee. I'm, of course, talking about Nutbush City Limits. It was one of their big hits of the 1970s, along with Proud Mary and many others. But the one I've selected for today's 70s Superstar, it's Ike and Tina Turner, Nutbush City Limits.

That was one of a few handful of tracks that featured Roger Taylor on lead vocals. That was Queen, taken from their album Sheer Heart Attack. That was Tenement Funster. We're going to head to the dance floor now on I Love the 70s with the Detroit Emeralds.

0: 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Yes, you're listening to I Love the 70s. Plenty more great music to come from artists such as Meatloaf, Climax Blues Band, The Miracles, Lena Lovitch. 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
2: It's another Manic Monday. Ayudamos a volar tu imaginación. Vívelos acá. Suena Hits.

0: Now you can't beat a bit of Quo, can you? That was Hold You Back, taken from their album Rockin' All Over the World. If you just tuned in, you're listening to I Love the 70s with me, Fred Setter. It's good to have your company. Taking us up to today's 70s long song, it's a man who I think embodies musical theatre in the pop genre. It is, of course, Meatloaf, and you took the words right out of my mouth.
1: On a hot summer night, would you offer your throat to the wolf with the red roses?
2: Will he offer me his mouth?
1: Yes.
2: Will he offer me his teeth?
1: Yes.
2: Will he offer me his jaws?
1: Yes.
2: Will he offer me his hunger?
1: Yes.
2: Again, will he offer me his hunger?
1: Yes.
2: And will he starve without me?
1: Yes.
2: Then does he love me?
1: Yes.
2: Yes.
1: On a hot summer night, would you offer your throat to the wolf with the red roses?
2: Yes.
1: I bet you say that to all the boys.

0: Time for a tea break. It's today's long song on I Love the 70s.
1: Yes, it's time for me to go off and make my cup of tea while I leave you with today's 70s long song. Yes, it was one of those tracks that the DJ could put into the program, which would just allow him a little bit of a break so that he could visit the kitchen, raid the biscuit tin, check the station's post, all while you, the lovely listener, were listening to a nice long album track or extended remix. And today's 70s long song comes from Steely Dan, and it's taken from their 1977 album Adja, one of their famous ones. This is called Deacon Blues. So I'll see you on the other side of this.

That was the number three here back in 1979 for Lena Lovitch. That was Lucky Numbers. You're listening to I Love the 70s with me, Fred Setters. Still to come, we're going to wrap up things at the end of the hour with our 70s showstopper, but let's have a song now from the Doobie Brothers. This is Rockin' Down the Highway.

Released back in March of 1978, that was Susie Quattro, and If You Can't Give Me Love did well for her in the charts, where it reached number 4. Let's have a song now. Time to squeeze the last couple into today's programme. Let's have one now from 10cc.

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1: Yes, once again, dear listener, we have reached the end of the show and it's almost time for me to play my 70s Showstopper. 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I hope we brought back some really good memories for you and that you'll join us again, same time, same place, for another edition of I Love the 70s right here on your favourite radio station. So today's 70s Showstopper comes from Fleetwood Mac and probably one of their finest albums, I think, Rumours. But the song that I'm going to leave you with today is Songbird. Bye for now.

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4: Hello and welcome to another hour of classic cuts and chart hits from the golden age of synthpop, electronica, new age and new romantic music. My name's Fred Setters and welcome to Electric City. In the programme we have music from Go West, Erasure, Midjour and Living in a Box. We've also got today's vinyl simulation. But we'll start the program with this one from Japan.

Japan and Quiet Life opening our programme today. Welcome along to Electric City. Good to have your company. Got lots and lots of good music today. And coming next, we have a track from a band that went through some changes just after they formed back in the 1980s. Initially fronted by a young chap called Limahl. The band, of course, called Kajagoogoo. When they parted ways, the band decided to drop the Goo-Goo and then became Kaja. And then they had Nick Beggs, their bass player, as frontman. For a short while, it was short-lived, but whilst it was very good. And this is a track from Kaja.

That was Mitchell and his cover of the David Bowie track, The Man Who Sold the Earth. That was released back in 1973, the original version, of course, with Lulu on vocals. But that was Midge Yore's cover of it. Do hope you enjoyed that. Right, time for some Duran Duran.

0: That was Duran Duran and Hungry Like the Wolf. Still to come in today's program, we have tracks from Classics Nouveau, Go West, Living in a Box, Nick Kershaw, to name but a few, and we've also got today's vinyl simulation. So keep it tuned to Electric City.
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That was Classics Nouveau, and probably their biggest hit of the 1980s, Is It a Dream? You're listening to Electric City with me, Fred Setters. Good to have you company, and let's have some Go West.

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1: And today's vinyl simulation features Erasure and their track Sometimes. It was released back in October of 1986. It was their fourth single. It was from their album The Circus, after their first three releases from their debut album Wonderland failed to excite the chart public. This one reached number two in the United Kingdom and number one in South Africa. Features a trumpet solo performed by jazz musician Guy Barker. Today's vinyl simulation is Erasure and Sometimes.

From his Human Racing album, that was Nick Kershaw and Wouldn't It Be Good. And before that, we had the German version of 99 Red Balloons from Nena. And I remember seeing her perform, I think it was the 25th anniversary concert that Howard Jones did a few years back. And it was the third part of the concert. And he'd put together this 80s supergroup. And I think there was Nena on vocals. I think it was Midge on guitars. And of course, himself on keyboards and a number of other salubrious musicians from the 1980s. Synth pop and electronica music scene. That was rather good. Okay, time for a track now from the Icicle Works.

Echo and the Bunnymen there, and Lips Like Sugar. Okay, it's time for us to have our last track on today's Electric City, and we're going to head stateside, and American synth-pop outfit Breakfast Club, who, little-known fact, once had Madonna as their drummer. She went on to bigger and better things, and I'm going to leave you with probably their best and biggest hit, and it's called Right on Track.

0: Ladies and gentlemen, thank you for visiting Electric City. We hope you have enjoyed your stay.
1: Well, that's the end of today's show on Electric City. Do you hope you've enjoyed the music? And that you'll join us again next time. For more from the golden age of synthpop, electronica, new age and new romantic music. In the meantime, this is Fred Setters wishing you all the best and we'll see you again soon. Take care. Bye-bye.

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